long as you got a little gravy on your rice. You figure everything gonna wind up real nice. 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

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First things do not exist. They appear when you hear.

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I could fix you some coffee.

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The ultimate rhythm machine. And I think you'll find it very exciting. It has styles of rock, jazz, and disco that I've overdubbed with a lot of electronic drums and toys, along with the usual percussion.

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And you, are you an angel I can't hold? Girl, I need to know. 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

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Your eyes keep on telling me that we gotta go up to the bedroom, and you'll see.